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It's Stella. Young the Giant also coming to Buffalo, Outer Harbor Live at Terminal B, June 16th with Almost Monday and Cold War Kids. 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
12: Wedding season is upon us, and if you haven't picked out your wedding rings, now is the time. 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

0: 1033 The Edge. 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I'm the captain. 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

0: Buffalo. 103.3 The Edge is bringing the Strumpellas to Electric City Sunday, July 12th. 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I got guns in my head. Joined by post-sex nachos, because nothing says summer in Western New York like a band name your aunt will absolutely disapprove of. And Letters to Elise will open the night, reminding you that yes, Buffalo actually produces great music when it's not buried under 6 feet of frozen disappointment. 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

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I'm definitely in my birding era. 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

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It's Stella. Thanks for hanging out on Wednesday night. We still have great music we're going to get to. Let's keep it going right now with Modest Mouse.

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1: It's the part of getting with my friends to get with me. 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

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I'm getting excited for football season. It's coming back. The itch is coming back, I should say. Training camp. Listen, put me in, coach. Let me just do one training camp. Let me just get tackled one time. Come on, let me punt a ball.

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But you know what?

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death cab for a cutie. 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It's Stella. Thanks for hanging out tonight. We still have great music we're going to get to. Let's keep it going right now with Everlast.

0: 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I got guns in my head. Joined by post-sex nachos, because nothing says summer in Western New York like a band name your aunt will absolutely disapprove of. And Letters to Elise will open the night, reminding you that yes, Buffalo actually produces great music when it's not buried under 6 feet of frozen disappointment. 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
12: A better life with Dr. Sanjay Gupta.
13: If you're caring for an aging parent, you may feel quite often that you're alone in what you're doing. But you're not. Not by a long shot. According to a new report by the Pew Research Center, 10% of U.S. adults are caring for a parent over age 65. Millions more are caring for a spouse or partner 65 or older. Beyond the sheer numbers, this report, perhaps unsurprisingly, found a major difference in caregiver well-being between men and women. One psychologist we spoke to suggested thinking 5 years in the future and imagining where you are right now. Will you be glad you took something on, or regretful that you didn't? You also need to cut yourself some slack, he said, especially women. Don't try to shoulder all of the burden by yourself. You might need to ask for help before you burn out. You'll be so glad you did. I'm Dr. Sanjay Gupta, helping you live a better life.
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2: I love lacrosse. I played lacrosse growing up. I was a defenseman. Long stick.
1: Nice. Well, that's what they said about you
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1: in high
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1: school.
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2: they
3: what
2: not heard. In high school. But they said later on in trade school after college.
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3: When are you? That's just so.

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Last year, they did a little acoustic performance, a spontaneous one, over at the local Taco Bell. And you know what? Hey, maybe, just maybe, we'll have your chance to win tickets as the date gets closer. I can't confirm nor deny. I'll get in trouble. But maybe you should just keep listening. We may or may not have some extras lying around our promo lounge. Yeah.

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It's Stella. Thanks for sticking with me tonight. You're stuck with me just a little while longer, so we finish off the rest of our night. Starting it off right now with Muse.

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0: 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I got guns in my head. 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

0: Hey, Buffalo. 103.3 The Edge is bringing the Strumpellas to Electric City Sunday, July 12th. Bringing their sing-along feel-good songs that pair nicely with cold beer and questionable SPF choices. I got guns in my head. Joined by post-sex nachos, because nothing says summer in Western New York like a band name your aunt will absolutely disapprove of. And Letters to Elise will open the night, reminding you that yes, Buffalo actually produces great music when it's not buried under 6 feet of frozen disappointment. 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
2: Dr. Seuss in the cocaine. 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I do have the cocaine over there.
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8: Recent survey conducted by Common Sense Media found one-third of teenagers prefer AI companions over humans for serious conversations. There's a term for that, social offloading. And experts we talked to warned that this habit could be stunting emotional growth, leaving an already isolated generation who came of age during the pandemic even less prepared for the messiness of human interaction. Sure, AI can help you polish whatever it is you're looking to say, but that's not very human, right? It's the messiness that makes our interactions with each other so real. It's also what makes them so validating, help us to develop our confidence, our voice, our deep bonds.

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friend, if you wanna feel better, don't let the devil make you toss this letter. If you've been crossed up by hoodoo, voodoo, the wizard of the lizard, you got family trouble, man trouble, woman trouble, no life through the rubber. You're looking for a true friend, or a true lover, or if you've been living undercover. Well, I'm coming to your town to break it all down and help you with all of this. I'm looking to help you find bliss. One day, one way, can't miss. I'm here to tear all the walls down. Doesn't matter if it's a large town or a small town. Just like Joshua and the fabled walls of Jericho, I'm here to tear down the institution. God spoke to me, said, listen to me. I anoint you with the power that'll get them all moving. You're agitated, you're prayed and meditated. You're concentrated on getting elevated. By sundown, Monday, you who come will be blessed with a big money blessing. You will be doubted by all the unbelievers on all of the things I'm addressing. But you must tell seven friends. You must first bring seven friends. And don't be selfish and keep this all to yourself and don't eat shellfish. Hate is trying to take someone else's love for yourself. But I'm here to tell you that love is trying to help someone else. I realize that you have tried and tried and are just about ready to give up. But I got good news for you.

special financial blessing that once I have placed in your hand. Yeah, I want you to begin using this.

0: 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I got guns in my head. Joined by post-sex nachos, because nothing says summer in Western New York like a band name your aunt will absolutely disapprove of. And Letters to Elise will open the night, reminding you that yes, Buffalo actually produces great music when it's not buried under 6 feet of frozen disappointment. 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

0: Buffalo. 103.3 The Edge is bringing the Strumpellas to Electric City Sunday, July 12th. 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I got guns in my head. Joined by post-sex nachos, because nothing says summer in Western New York like a band name your aunt will absolutely disapprove of. And Letters to Elise will open the night, reminding you that yes, Buffalo actually produces great music when it's not buried under 6 feet of frozen disappointment. 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
3: If you're caring for an aging parent, you may feel quite often that you're alone in what you're doing. But you're not, not by a long shot. According to a new report by the Pew Research Center, 10% of U.S. adults are caring for a parent over age 65. Millions more are caring for a spouse or partner 65 or older. Beyond the sheer numbers, this report, perhaps unsurprisingly, found a major difference in caregiver well-being between men and women. One psychologist we spoke to suggested thinking 5 years in the future and imagining where you are right now. Will you be glad you took something on, or regretful that you didn't? You also need to cut yourself some slack, he said, especially women. Don't try to shoulder all of the burden by yourself. You might need to ask for help before you burn out. You'll be so glad you did. I'm Dr. Sanjay Gupta, helping you live a better life.
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0: pre-cut them so they rip easier? Or do they make tearaway undies like the old tearaway pants when you never know when like a basketball game is going to break out?
1: And how do you not do without making wrestling sounds?
0: Oh, yeah.
1: Rip it apart, brother.
2: And Anthony.
1: And so when I got to my car, I was like, well, how am I supposed to get into this situation?
0: Oh, they parked really close to
1: you. They parked super close.
0: And, now, like, you couldn't get in the door?
1: I was able to get into the door, but I had to suck it in. I was like, what am I sucking it in for? I am the morning show host.
0: We don't suck in around here.
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8: Yeah, so I came out of the back seat with my pants around my ankles.
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3: 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Cass and Anthony in the morning.
6: Oh. I just ate an Uncrustable, so you can't tell me nothing.
8: Can't tell you nothing.
6: My morning is already off to a glorious start for that reason.
8: That. What was the standard? You a graper over there? You
6: we got went strawberry today.
8: Strawberry.
6: I was at Wegmans, though, yesterday, and they have raspberry.
8: Really?
6: They have, like, a honey-filled one, and then I saw...
8: That's peanut butter and honey?
6: But it's like a honey jelly. It's kind of interesting. And then I saw blackberry, which I was like, wait, what? So they're diversifying their offerings.
8: That's cool.
6: I think I saw another flavor, too, that caught me off guard. Now I'm heading over to the Uncrustables website. I think there's like a hazelnut, you know, chocolate one, like a Nutella.
8: Really?
6: What was the one I saw yesterday that I was like, what the heck?
8: Wasn't already dessert enough? We got more desserts?
6: Oh, yeah. They have an apple one. So it's apple cinnamon jelly. I was like, huh.
8: Interesting.
6: Yeah, blueberry.
8: All with peanut butter, too.
6: Yeah, all these different flavors. Blueberry. Anyways, Uncrustables were a thing that before I had kids, I was like, how lazy
8: does
6: a person have to be
8: so convenient
6: to not make their child a peanut butter and jelly? We live on them. And for anyone who's in the throes of breastfeeding currently, may I offer a suggestion? You take the bag, the frozen one, put it in the bra because you're like super sore and need to ice them. Then it'll thaw out and you get a nice tasty snack, because when you're breastfeeding, you have to eat a ton of calories so that you don't lose a bunch of weight and keep your milk production up. Win-win. Boom, boom. Pull it right out of the bra. Boom, boom.
8: That was close.
6: What did you think?
8: I thought...
6: What did you think I was about to say?
8: The same idea?
6: Like dunk it in the milk?
8: No, that's even better. No, the same idea. It just was going to be frozen. I thought I was going to put it in there like room temperature, out of the wrapper.
6: You put the frozen in the wrapper in the bra to ice down the nips. Uh-huh. Get them nice and... calmed down, because sometimes they can get real angry, and then boom, snack.
8: Why
6: ready
8: not
6: to go.
8: Combo it up? You could do food play, and you could, you know, enjoy a snack after it's done, because, you know, when enough heat happens during the
6: food play.
8: Yeah.
6: No, when you are breastfeeding, you're
8: no,
6: like,
8: we're skipping
6: get away
8: that.
6: From me.
8: We're skipping that. We're,
6: get
8: we're,
6: away
8: we're,
6: from
8: just,
6: me.
8: We're just sticking with the crustables.
6: Oh, food play. Gotcha. Okay.
8: Yeah, just the crustables.
6: Cool. Because, like, sometimes you're like, don't touch
8: it's
6: me.
8: Food play and a snack.
6: Oh, Eileen said get the limited edition mixed berry Uncrustables. Glizmaster said, keep talking Uncrustables to me, Cass. Oh, is that what you like? Also, I love how they do peanut butter, jelly, another lay of peanut butter in the Uncrustable.
8: That's how I make mine.
6: That's the win right
8: there,
6: baby.
8: That's how you do it.
6: But
8: double the nutter.
6: If you aren't adding in to a tradish PB&J sandwich, adding in chips into it, you're missing out. I love a good, like, Ruffles in a peanut butter and jelly sandwich. Delightful.
8: Because they have ridges?
6: Yeah, the crunch is lovely. I could talk about this all day.
8: Crunchy peanut butter.
6: Also love crunchy peanut butter. I'm a big fan.
8: Do they make crunchy Crustables?
6: You know what? I should go back to the website and see.
8: If not, we should do that. Crunchables.
6: Uncrunchables. No, I don't think they do, Anthony.
8: It's a whole business out there.
6: I don't think
8: this.
6: They do.
8: We can make this.
6: Uncrunchables.
8: Uh-huh.
6: Yeah.
8: I have a cup that makes a perfect circle when we make the sandwich.
6: Yeah. I'm sorry that they don't do that. That's really a missed opportunity.
8: I don't say this is our chance.
6: Yeah. All right. You know what? We're kicking off a new contest today.
8: Oh,
6: I'm
8: yeah,
6: pretty
8: we are.
6: Stoked about. And it has to do with this band. We'll tell you more about it coming up next. Here's Young the Giant.

0: All right, so that's Young the Giant, and they're coming to the Outer Harbor Terminal B. They are doing a show with Cold War Kids and Almost Monday. And starting today, we're going to have daily winners to win a pair of tickets to that show. We'll do 5 days of those winners, and then, Anthony, all five of those winners are going to be thrown into a random drawing, and two of them are winning a very cool, only can win it, cannot buy it, VIP experience.
1: All right, the two winners are going to score a chance to see Almost Monday, meet and greet with the band, a time to be determined, and then with Young the Giant, an invitation for a private pre-show live acoustic performance by Young the Giant, one limited edition event poster signed by the band, and early venue admission and some merchandise shopping.
0: That is very cool. All right, we will do that today through, I think, next Tuesday. That's at 8:45, so be here with us for that. All right, coming up next, we'll get into a little ill-advised news. We have Can't Beat Cassidy about an hour from now if you are looking to win Alter Bridge tickets. We have those for you, and all you have to do is call in and play Can't Beat Cassidy. Don't have to win. Alter Bridge coming to Riverworks on November 8th. And then, of course, all morning long, you can catch your keywords for that big national flyaway contest that we're doing as well for your chance to go to the Bourbon and Beyond Festival.
1: Yep, the world's largest bourbon food and music festival in Louisville on this September.
0: Louisville.
1: Well, I went a trip for two.
0: Beautiful.
1: 5-night stay at a hotel. $1,500 cash for your travel, and then a pair of 4-day Mint VIP passes.
0: Dude, that's sick. Passes at a music festival is great because it usually includes like the good bathrooms and not the porta potties. So I haven't checked on what it all includes, but we love that. Okay. All right. Free trip. Many have won from 103.3 The Edge. Many of you have won those big national contests. So catch those keywords today on the show as well. All right. 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
0: 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A Route 219 North closed in Boston from Rice Road to Route 391 because of a crash that happened earlier this morning. Then over in the West Seneca area, looks like we've got a closure on Clinton. Clinton from Casimir to Harlem for emergency utility repair. That's your traffic on 103.3 The
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6: 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It's the Cass and Anthony Morning Show. You know, every day we step in here and scour the internet. We peruse the periodicals just looking for the dumb stories of the day. 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It's the ill-advised news. 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
7: A fist fight breaking out in a crowd. We've all seen those kind of videos online before.
6: At
7: World
6: a stadium?
7: Star. Yeah, it's like, you know, at a stadium or like at a bar. Or at like Black Friday, you know, remember back in the day when it wasn't like all online sales.
6: I remember those days.
7: Usually it's not, though, at a kindergarten graduation.
6: Oh!
7: Right? Nice. That's like the last place.
6: I'd still watch it.
7: I would too. Because here's what it sounds like.
8: This is footage from a kindergarten graduation gone wrong, capturing a fight that broke out between adults at the Ben Franklin Elementary School in Harrisburg. Screaming and yelling is heard all throughout. In the video, you see a baby was caught in the middle of it as someone on the ground was getting pinned down.
7: I'm talking about a melee. I'm talking about a fracas. I'm talking bodies pinned together, people getting pinned down, a baby in the middle. It has all the makings of everything that would be entertaining, but oh my gosh, what an inappropriate place for a fight like this. It's crazy.
6: That is
7: the man
6: not good.
7: That you hear saying, I like that. He's got a mouth full of blood, like full of blood. This is like a very intense fight. I'm going to assume, as a parent, I'm like, what could they possibly be fighting about? There's two schools of thought I have here. Uh-huh. One was something interpersonal that had nothing to do with the event. Like, they knew each other outside.
6: Uh-huh.
7: I think the thing that's probably more likely is they were probably fighting over seats.
6: Uh-huh.
7: People are weird, man. Yeah. I got to be in the front row to get the best picture of my baby. And, like, you know, I was here first and I'm saving this seat for someone. Well, they're not here yet. That's going to be my guess that that's what happened. But, oh, my gosh, crazy. Yeah, so that happened in Harrisburg, Pennsylvania. The incident was a domestic abuse. So I'm not sure exactly, or domestic dispute. So something, I guess, does that mean it's like within a family? If it's, they're calling it a domestic dispute. I don't know if that, what that means.
6: Was Ric Flair at that graduation?
7: Woo! And they said that the person who started it has been charged with disorderly conduct, trespassing, and they do not condone such behavior, and student safety remains a top priority. That's all they've said. Yeah.
6: Okay.
7: That's crazy. Oh, maybe it was like, mom showed up with the new man and baby dad. Uh-huh. I'm just going to write the whole story myself. I don't even know what happened.
6: It doesn't matter. Yeah, I'll figure it out.
7: Exactly.
6: I'll figure it out. It's all up in here.
7: Yeah, something like that.
6: All right.
7: I can figure it out. So don't do that, because I know kindergarten graduations are coming up in the next couple of weeks. So be on your best behavior, please. Okay, let's be a little bit better than Harrisburg, Pennsylvania.
6: That'd be nice.
7: We
6: that
7: could do it.
6: Would be nice. Mm-hmm. All right, my story coming to us from Pasco.

0: I am not getting a location outside of Pasco. I'm assuming it's California. We'll take a look what happens here. This is a case that I'm calling
1: Pasco. How do you spell it?
0: P-A-S-C-O. But I'm assuming there's multiple.
1: Florida is exactly, a county.
0: And it's 395 that goes through the West Coast.
1: Okay.
0: So it's got to be either California, Oregon, or Washington.
1: Okay. And Washington, there is one, yeah.
0: There's one in Washington, really? Interesting. Yeah. Well, either way, it's out west, okay?
1: Somewhere.
0: Water west. This story coming to us, 9:30 a.m., Pasco man, Mr., I got his full name right here, Mr. Clemente G. Esquivel.
1: Oh, sweet name.
0: Esquivel? I don't know. I was traveling north on the, in his Ford F-150 on Highway 395 when he swerved over the median to head south on a divided highway and pulled up in front of a semi-truck hauling cattle and stepped on his brakes.
1: What?
0: The driver of the semi-truck, of course, in a panic, attempted to make defensive maneuvers. And then was forced to come to a stop after Pasco, eventually got him to stop the road. He then got out and began what everybody, usually does when that happens, and it hijacks the cattle truck.
1: Really?
0: Uh-huh. Uh-huh. The cattle driver exited his truck, was confronted.
1: Did he say, move out of the way?
0: He was reportedly cussing and yelling. According to documents, he demanded a $20,000 return for the cattle.
1: That's utterly ridiculous.
0: He forced him out of the vehicle, took over the driver's seat, and then backed away and drove off.
1: I wonder what his stake in the game was.
0: It's really good. It's actually good. It's a great one. Police noted that he later made a video, and sent to the trucker's driver friend.
1: Oh, my God.
0: And he said, I demanded $20,000 for the return of the cattle.
1: Wow, a cattle heist is wild.
0: A cattle heist for a very specific number.
1: What is 20, this, the Old West?
0: 20 G's. It has to be. I mean, again, it's out west. Okay, so, interesting note comes at the end here.
1: Uh-huh.
0: Clemente's wife owns the truck cab.
1: Okay.
0: Of which he attempted to take over. So I don't know if this is even a greater dispute.
1: Interesting.
0: It ends the question. It's like remains unclear if there was a greater dispute with the situation with his wife. So either way.
1: Man, both stories strangely domestic and weird. Y'all need to get your ish together.
0: Charged
1: what's going on?
0: First degree theft, second degree extortion, and reckless driving. Later released after posting a $10,000 bond. That's it? What about all the cattle?
1: Ah, man. All right. I won't make any more cow puns, I promise.
2: Wow.
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0: deny my... It's 103.3 The Edge, Cass and Anthony Morning Show. We were looking at what's included in those Mint VIP passes that you're winning to the Bourbon and Beyond Music Festival. And yes, air-conditioned, flushable toilets. I think that's huge.
1: Huge.
0: There are a lot of people that do not do porta-potties.
1: No.
0: And it's really hot in Louisville, Kentucky. So being in a porta-potty that... it's like 100 plus degrees outside.
1: Yep.
0: And no air conditioning. That's going to be nice. Okay. That's going to be nice.
1: VIP viewing area in front of both main stages, shaded lounge with comfortable seating with live audio and video streaming to the main stages, and outdoor seating with views of the main stages as well. Plus, we said the flushable bathrooms, all to keep you cool. Then, of course, you know, drinks and beverages and merch and stuff like that you can grab.
0: Foo Fighters, Mumford & Sons, Dave Matthews Band, Queens of the Stone Age, Hootie and the Blowfish,
1: Hootie,
0: Foster the People of Monsters and Men, Four Non Blondes, Portugal the Man. I mean, the list goes on and on. There's over 100 bands. So if you want to win this trip to Louisville, Kentucky, you can grab that phone and you're going to text the national keyword Ezra, E-Z-R-A, as in better than.
1: Ah,
0: Ezra.
1: Better than Ezra.
0: Text Ezra to 95819 now for your chance to win this trip.
1: Do you, do you think they grew up with a guy named Ezra and they named the band specifically to spite him?
0: You know, I'm not sure.
1: And had great success.
0: Maybe. That's one of my favorite like jokes ever from Norm Macdonald on like Weekend Update was like, he's like, coming in. Okay, hold on. What's the joke? Coming in at, you know, number two on the college charts, you know. Or coming in number three is better than Ezra. And then coming in at number four is Ezra. Like, it's just a very simple joke. But he made it back in the day when they very first hit the scene. And I was like, okay, that's funny.
1: Good old Norm.
0: That's funny. Good old Norm. All right, text Ezra to 95819.
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1: Another mighty beautiful day ahead of us today. Partly sunny and nice. 70 near us at the station. Could be warmer where you are. Depends on how much time in the sun you want to spend. Overnight low getting down to about 62. Possible northern lights may be visible overnight. I don't know the times on that, so you might want to look that up. It's the first time I'm seeing that. Rest of the week looks great as well. Tomorrow, sunny, breezy, nice, but then over the weekend, a little bit of rain. We'll still be up in the 70s, hitting the 80s again next week as well. 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

0: 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It's Cassidy Anthony Morning Show. Like, should you have to fill out an application? Should you have to propose? What does it actually mean to be someone's work wife or work husband? Because that's the question that's come up for us recently after something that happened.
1: So I found out at our little get-together for the singing competition that I was...
0: Singing competition?
1: Excuse me, a karaoke
0: fun. Oh, gosh, I was like, there was a singing competition and I didn't get to go?
1: I mean, it was clappy.
0: Bad Mom's Karaoke. There we go.
1: So at this event, I learned after the event that someone that we work with labeled me their work husband.
0: Oh, like, and they told your friend, hey, he's my work husband.
1: Yeah.
0: And then your friend was like, hey, did you know that?
1: Did you know this? And I did not. I was unaware of that I met the work husband requirements. Now, I've been a fake boyfriend many times. Even far back as middle school have I been someone's fake boyfriend, you know, for this, that, or the other.
0: Right.
1: It has been a role that I have been willing to play many times in my life.
0: You were just caught off guard, maybe, this revelation.
1: I did not know that because... I mean, as far as people I spend time with the most, it's definitely you
0: in the building. And I think, honestly, you spend the most time with me in the building. So that would qualify as like work wife potential.
1: Yeah.
0: I would also say like in the building and out of the building, the person you spend the most time with is Stella.
1: Yes. Yes.
0: And that's not the person that referred to you as work husband.
1: It was not.
0: So I think what I find interesting about this one. Wow, look at you being able to handle so many women at once. Incredible skills. But does that surprise you? Because the person that said this, well, you really enjoy this person.
1: Yeah.
0: Do you feel like you really get that much one-on-one time with them? Or like, because like I know you pop into her office and chat. Doing that.
1: Yeah.
0: But like,
1: about work.
0: You aren't kicking it outside work.
1: No.
0: You're like, it's so funny that just a little. All it takes in 2026 is just a little eye contact and some conversation.
1: Oh, that's my work husband.
0: Yeah, next thing you know.
1: So.
0: You're a work husband.
1: I don't know what this means. I don't know if I have to, you know, like consider work husband anniversaries.
0: Oh, that's a great point.
1: Or, you know, I have work husband to-dos.
0: Oh, man.
1: You know, I gotta, you know, make this copy or
0: lot of things to think about.
1: A lot of things to consider. This is a new role for me. So I don't know if it's something I gotta like pay attention to or have upkeep for. Cause like, I gotta be honest, I don't want to treat work like I have to worry about that kind of situation. It's not
0: Did the work husband or work wife thing cause an interesting issue for you? I'd love to hear about it at 716-952-9334.
1: Are we surprised to find out that you were somebody's, you know, work husband or work wife?
0: Cause that's, that for me, I'd be afraid to say that out loud because in my life, I've had friends that were like important to me and then come to find out I was not as important to them as they were to me. And that's a tough one. I wonder how she would feel that you maybe don't consider her your work wife.
1: Uh-huh.
0: And now it's like, well, I'm a polygamist. Is that kind of what you're feeling? You know, that you have many room for many, you know,
1: probably is what I do. You know, my love is for all.
0: Sorry, I mentioned
1: really the love for radio.
0: Polygamous, but I'm watching this documentary right now on Netflix and I just can't get over it. It is like the craziest thing. Is anyone else watching this polygamist?
1: Is a polygamist thing?
0: It's crazy. I think it's called like Trust Me, I'm a Prophet or something like that.
1: Nice.
0: It is so wild and it's fabulous.
1: Trust me, I'm a work husband.
0: Yeah, exactly. Rob said, if I came home and said I had a work wife, my wife would kill me.
1: Right?
0: Yeah, I think that is such risky, dangerous stuff if you're married people, for sure. All right, send us your thoughts on this. It's The Edge.

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16: 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Only issue you'll have this morning is Clinton Street in West Seneca is closed from Harlem to Casimir. Just a short little closure there that runs under the 90. They're doing a little emergency utility repair there. Elsewhere, we're looking good this morning.
0: Buffalo's Rock Alternative with Cass and Anthony in the morning. 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

0: have done it. They have done a thing that might actually get me to want to go to Disney World. They've done it, Anthony. They've done it.
1: They found a way to cough up the money.
0: Oh, gosh. So they have the Rock and Roller Coaster, which has long time apparently been soundtracked by Aerosmith music.
1: Yep. Ever since I went down there as a kid.
0: Yeah. Does not really appeal to me. So they have switched that up probably just to like modernize it a little bit. Mm-hmm. They did a great job. They now have replaced the Aerosmith stuff with the Muppets.
1: Oh, nice.
0: Dr. Teeth and the Electric Mayhem.
1: Uh-huh.
0: And they're performing Song 2 from Blur.
1: Oh, yes.
0: Wow. How millennial coded is this? Oh, my gosh. All right. Here's what it sounds like.

0: Let's go. I always make fun of Lexi. She goes to Disney World like once a month, and I'm like, who would want to do that? Now I'm like, I want to do that.
1: Do you think I want to do that? Do you think the puppeteers are doing movements and singing at the same time, or separate singers?
0: That's a great question. I've seen some behind the scenes footage. A lot of times the puppeteers were doing the voices. I know. Yeah. Incredible. It's awesome, man. If you want to see the video, it's great. Also, I love that I'm like, they modernized it a bit. Song 2 debuted on the rock airplay chart this week in 1997. So it's not like they modernized it that much. But I love it.
1: Hoping and praising that they're not, you know, robots. They're just legit puppeteers and stuff. Think about how many shows they play a year. Like, this would probably be the biggest cover band.
0: That's a great question.
1: In all of the world. Based on how many people visit that theme park and how many shows they do a year.
0: Right. And then it's like, okay, what I want to know is how many actual puppets do they have of, like, Kermit? Because he's got to be on the Today Show, and then he's doing this and that. Like, how many actual puppets of Kermit exist? How many animals exist? Like, can they just make a new one anytime they want?
1: But they got a handler. Because, like, the Stanley Cup has a handler.
0: Right.
1: And, like, carries everywhere it goes. Like, I wonder if, like, Kermit has a handler.
0: Yeah, probably.
1: Kermit handlers.
0: Kelsey, I agree on the text line. She said, we are never too old for Muppets. This is gold. I think Muppets might be the thing. Like, and I'm just now realizing this, like, if that's my litmus test for, like, if you're cool or not. Like, can you get down with the Muppets? Gotcha. Because, like, if you take life too seriously where you're like, no, then I think something's dead inside of you. Like, the Muppets, I should unlock some, like, general just, like, happiness inside of it you
1: should,
0: somewhere.
1: It should bridge the gap for a number of generations.
0: Yeah. We were watching some Sesame Street the other day, which is, you know, Muppets adjacent. And my daughter was like, you watched this when you were a little child? I was like, I did. Like, she just couldn't believe it's been around that long. And so, yeah, I think it bridges the gap. So, anyways, if you are going down to Disney World, the Muppets are now on the Rock and Roller Coaster. That's sick.
1: That's super cool.
0: I've got to do some more research. Is it just Song 2, or do they do, like, a whole variety of music?
1: They do a lot of music, I'm sure.
0: Cool. I can't wait to check that out. All right, Youngblood now. Can't Be Cassidy on the way.

0: 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It's the Cass and Anthony Morning Show. 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And all you have to do is give us a call. We're not going to like make you have to get all five questions right for Can't Beat Cassidy to get the Alter Bridge tickets. You just have to call.
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0: right, it's 103.3 The Edge. It's the Cass and Anthony Morning Show with us now is our buddy Andrew calling from Grand Island. Looking to take on Cassidy and Can't Beat Cass for a chance to be at Alter Bridge this November over at Buffalo Riverworks. Go with Andrew in your most Thursday voice. Tell Cassidy to get on out of the studio.
1: Get out of the studio, Cass.
2: Bye.
0: And she is gone. All right, me and you now, buddy. Me and you now, Cass. Cass is out of the studio. Pop culture quiz game, five rapid fire questions. Don't know the answer, say you don't know. I'll take your silence as a no, and all ties go to the house. Here we go. Brett Michaels calls his daughter's decision to sell feet pics brilliant. He loves the decision. We love a supportive father here on the show. What band was Brett Michaels in?
1: Aerosmith.
0: We'll take it. SNL cast member Marcelo Hernandez will host the 2026 ESPY Awards. ESPYs are awards for what?
1: Sports. Way to be.
0: John C. Riley tried to convince Leonardo DiCaprio to forget about the Titanic and star in Boogie Nights. Leonardo DiCaprio regrets that decision. Who is the actor in Boogie Nights?
1: Mark Wahlberg.
0: Way to be. Scott Wolf has a birthday today. He was in Party of Five, and also he was one of the martial arts brothers in what action fighting game turned movie?
1: Mortal Kombat.
0: We'll take it. And finally, it's National Cheese Day. Finish the title of this book, The Stinky Cheese Man and...
1: Me?
0: We'll take it. All right, bring Cass back in. Our cast is right here for Andrew on a Thursday, 2 out of 5. Let's see how you do.
3: All right.
0: Brett Michaels calls his daughter's decision to sell feed pics brilliant.
3: Yes.
0: We love a supportive father on the show. What band was Brett Michaels in?
3: Poison.
0: Poison's correct on that one. SNL cast member Marcelo Hernandez will host the 2026 ESPY Awards. ESPYs are for what?
3: Sports
0: is correct on that one. John C. Reilly tried to convince Leonardo DiCaprio to forget about the Titanic and star in Boogie Nights. To this day, according to him, Leo regrets the decision. Who started Boogie Nights instead?
3: Marky Mark Wahlberg.
0: Marky Mark is correct on that one. Scott Wolf has a birthday today. I did not write down how old he is. He was in Party of Five, and he was one of the martial arts brothers in what action fighting game turned movie?
3: Street Fighter?
0: That's not bad. It's Double Dragons.
3: Okay.
0: It's a National Cheese Day. Finish the title of this book, The Stinky Cheese Man and...
3: Oh, no, it's one of my favorite books. The Stinky Cheese Man and Other Fairy Tales?
0: And Other Fairly Stupid Tales.
3: Fairly Stupid
0: Three out of five takes down 2 out of 5. Andrew, a great job today, buddy. You know what you got to do.
1: I'm Andrew from Grand Island, and I could not beat Cassidy.

0: It's 103 Through the Edge. It's the Cass and Anthony Morning Show. Anthony, I think it was a couple days ago, I was talking about how I'm trying to basically touch grass more.
1: Yeah.
0: And I've been out doing some hikes and stuff like that. And I was out, you know, hiking the Gorge Trail this week. And just, I think, you know, partially it's like, okay, the physical fitness aspect of it, but also the mental health aspect of it. And the spending time in nature is just, you know, super beneficial in all ways. And also, I think in Western New York, we're so miserable in the winter.
1: Uh-huh.
0: So now it's like, okay, I want to get out, but I really want to get out.
1: Right.
0: So everyone, all of our amazing listeners kept tagging this one page on the social media post about it. Outside Chronicles, Outside Chronicles. So welcome Mike from Outside Chronicles, Mike Radomski. Tell us about the Western New York Hiking Challenge. This is very cool.
2: Hey, guys. Thanks for having me.
0: Yeah. Happy to have you in
1: welcome
0: here.
1: Welcome over, Mike.
0: It's fun because everyone knows about you except us. So I feel like I feel happy to be ignorant about what it is that you're doing so that we can spread the good word. Tell us a little bit of your story. What's your deal, man? What's going on here? This is so cool. Yeah, tell us everything.
2: Yeah, I was happy to see all my outsiders tagging you when you wanted to get outside more.
0: So yes, I loved that.
2: We started the hiking challenge in 2019, right before COVID.
0: Okay.
2: And it was a hobby project for me. I just wanted to get people outside and give back to the trails.
0: Love it.
2: And then COVID hit and it kind of exploded, right? We were supposed to, everybody go outside. That's what we were supposed to do. And it exposed a lot of people to the outdoors.
0: Mm-hmm.
2: And then, you know, post COVID, we're still going strong. A lot of those people that experienced the outdoors during COVID are still with us and we get new people every day.
1: Oh, nice.
0: That's cool.
2: Our challenge is it's a hiking challenge. We have 56 trails throughout Western New York and we give everybody the tools necessary to go out, whether you're a new hiker, mm-hmm. or an experienced hiker. We have trails right from easy to strenuous, and we give digital maps to each location. So
0: that's
2: don't
0: the thing I need. I need the info. You know, it's like I have the legs that can walk. I've got the desire, but it's like that's was my big thing. It's like, well, I don't know where to go. So you
2: exactly.
0: guys are taking care of that for people.
2: Right, basically give you a checklist.
0: Yeah,
2: pick a trail that's right for you or in your area, and you know we have links right to the trailhead in our app. And then there's digital maps in our app, and
0: he's got an app, Anthony. He's got his own
1: super
0: app.
1: Jealous. This is super
0: cool. Awesome.
2: It's pretty cool. There's a leaderboard. You get points for completing trails.
1: What?
0: So we're almost like gamifying mm-hmm. getting out in nature, which I think is good because we're all like so addicted to our phones and stuff like that. So it's still giving that like dopamine hit of that. Like if you're a competitive person like Anthony is,
1: a little bit.
0: You want to rise up that leaderboard. But you're doing it by something that requires you to get out and move, which I love. I am not a gaming type of person, but I am competitive. So I like this. I'm mostly competitive with myself.
2: Mm-hmm.
0: So I think I always like to kind of set goals. So is this a thing where you're trying to hit all 56? Is that what you said? Or it's really more just kind of about what you can do?
2: Yeah, it's everybody does it a little bit differently. You can set a goal to finish the challenge, which you have to earn 100 points.
0: Okay.
2: Which you don't have to go to all of the places.
0: To and hit
2: we also
0: 100.
2: We also have some other tasks that will get you points that are stewardship based to give back to the trails.
0: Oh, neat.
2: But there are people that, you know, we have badges for, like you said, gamifying.
0: Yeah.
2: You know, 200 points, 250 points.
0: Right.
2: And we give, you know, extra stickers and that kind of stuff. It's amazing what people will do for a patch and a sticker.
1: Little dopamine hit. You'd be surprised what I'm willing to do, Mike.
0: Okay, we're talking to Mike. OutsideChronicles.com is the place you'll want to get started for this Western New York Hiking Challenge. Let's take a quick pause. We got to hop into a commercial break, and we have so many more questions about this. So Mike's going to give us some more information about some of these stewardship challenges. Also, I know there's a beer aspect, which is super appealing. So we're going to talk more about that coming up next.
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1: All right, another beautiful day here in Western New York. Sunny skies ahead of us. Could possibly reach closer to 80, depends on where you are. Definitely over 70 for us here at the radio station. Later on tonight, lows getting down to about 62. Chance for a possibly visible northern lights tonight. Checked your dates and areas and times for that one. Not too sure if I'll even see it over here. Tomorrow, still same day. Sunny highs around the 70s. Over the weekend, same story. But a little bit of rain, too. But we'll address that then. 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

0: 1033 The Edge is the Cass and Anthony Morning Show. I'm trying to get more outdoor time logged in my life. And if you are too, or if you heard us talking a couple days ago about like, where are the best trails in Western New York? Where do you like to go? A lot of you are like, I need the links. I need a list. I need the resources. I'm so glad that we have Mike Radomski in studio. He's from Outside Chronicles. You can find them at outsidechronicles.com. He has the Western New York Hiking Challenge. Mike, thanks for coming in.
1: Thanks for having me again.
0: This is so cool. So for those who maybe want to mix it up a little bit, you do have other challenges available. I was looking. I saw there's like a birding one.
2: Oh, nice.
0: A waterfall challenge. Like this is very, you're diversifying the opportunities to be outdoors. And if someone wants to go like on a trip with you, for instance, you do lead groups on trips. Like, where are you headed tonight?
1: Yeah, tonight I'm leaving for Peru for
0: to take a group of Western New Yorkers to Peru.
1: To see Machu Picchu. Yeah.
0: Okay. So Mike's the man. Mike knows what's up. So this is really cool. If you want to join the Western New York Hiking Challenge, this is a great way for you to either solo, with your dog, with your family. You can pick which one works for you. Get outside and get more nature in your life. Now, there is a cost associated with this. However, I think it's pretty minimal, but can we also talk about where that money's going?
1: Yeah, so $25 for an individual, and we have a dog, an owner, and a family plan.
0: Okay.
1: And that'll, if you finish the challenge, you're going to get a patch and a sticker, but a large portion of that registration will go towards a nonprofit. We've raised, since 2019, over $500,000 for local nonprofits.
2: Nice.
1: And this is going to places that either protect the places that we recreate, like the Land Conservancy, or places that maintain our trails and, you know, allow us to hike in nature and enjoy nature.
0: Yeah, we just talked about it on the show that you couldn't get with me or Anthony if you don't care about the Earth.
2: Right.
0: You know, Anthony,
2: Earth is number one.
0: We're big into.
2: I got the hots for Captain Planet.
0: He has, and I have the hots for Smokey the Bear.
2: Number one on my list. Number one.
0: Mike, I know we just got made it awkward here, buddy, but it's okay.
2: You can make trees, Mike. Make trees. Make them hard.
0: So here's the thing. If you want to like get on our level, you got to care about the Earth.
2: Got to care about the Earth.
0: And so this is a great way to like help yourself mentally, physically, but also feel like you're giving back. I think that's really cool. What kind of stewardship stuff are on the challenges? Is it like picking up trash?
1: Exactly.
0: Like that? It's as simple as that?
1: There is some that are as simple as that.
0: That's
1: is
0: cool.
1: Picking up trash, but we also have going to a partner event, you know, supporting those nonprofits, donating to the nonprofits in our area.
0: Oh, that's
1: doing
0: cool.
1: A trail maintenance day with, you know, there's
0: like
1: various
0: groups
1: that do trail maintenance. So we like to give back, and I always tell the hikers, you know, leave the trails better than you found them.
0: Have you done like all of the trails like over the years? Like, is there anything you've yet to do, or have you done them all locally?
1: You know, there's a lot of trails. I think I've done most of them.
0: Yeah.
1: I still try to find some new trails because there's some hidden trails still in Western New York that I don't think I've had on the challenge, and we try to bring something new to every challenge every year.
0: Do you have a favorite, or is it hard to pick?
1: I do.
0: Like picking your favorite child.
1: You know, you're at the Lower Niagara Devil's Hole. Whirlpool is always spectacular. I love the water down there. But I would say Zoar Valley is probably my favorite place in Western New York.
2: That sounds cool.
0: Yeah. Multiple mentions of that when we were talking about it.
2: Down there in Gowanda, right?
1: Yeah, right.
0: Okay. Very cool. Now let's talk beer, because look, we like to drink here on the Cass and Anthony Morning Show. And I think nothing pairs better than physical activity and like a beer when you're done. So what's the story with what you guys are doing there?
1: So we partnered with the Western New York Beer Trail. Tom reached out to me and said, hey, would you like to pair hikes with breweries? And
0: yes.
1: I said, yeah, people love that.
0: Yes,
1: I do that in my adventure club, and you know,
0: yeah.
1: I hear people doing, I see people posting pictures at breweries after that, so I thought it was a perfect fit for hikers. So what we've done is they have their trail pass where you get a buy one get one at most of the breweries, and we've paired each hike with a brewery. For instance, Mossy Point is in close to East Aurora, and 42 North is the brewery that we suggest people to go to. So
2: nice.
1: Just about every trail in our challenge has a brewery that you can stop by and, you know, grab a couple pints.
2: Could I pitch an idea involving the beers?
0: Uh-oh, sure. Here he goes
2: I had it and I kind of, oh, there he is. It's the St. Bernard Challenge. And so the beer of choice is then strapped to your neck in a mini barrel like a St. Bernard. And then once you finish the hike, you can enjoy the tasty neck barrel beer.
1: That would be kind of awkward.
2: But I just, you know, I don't want to force the St. Bernards to go along. Maybe that's not their thing.
0: I love it.
2: You're already hiking and doing the beer.
0: I love it. Anthony's always has ideas. Not all of them are logical, but some of them are great. So, yeah, this is cool. You get the patch, you get the sticker, you get bragging rights, and then you get all of the benefits mentally and physically. I think this is an amazing thing. Thank you so much for taking the time to come share this. I think being passionate about something and, like, a lot of people have ideas, but actually to make it as huge as this, I think it's just so impressive. So thank you.
1: Thank you.
2: Mike, can I give you $5?
1: Okay.
2: Okay, cool. There's a there's a snack bar at the History of Machu Picchu, and it's got a Tres Leches check for $4.57. So I wonder if you can smuggle that Tres Leches check back.
0: Oh, you want him to bring a cake back from Peru?
2: Tres Leches isn't a big deal. It'll be all right since $4.57.
0: I won't be refrigerated, probably.
2: That's okay.
0: It'll be like in the bottom of a backpack.
2: Little curdy milk never hurt anybody.
0: Mike, safe travels to Peru.
1: Thank you.
0: With you, and how many people from Western New York are going?
1: There's 16 of us going.
0: Dang, that's awesome. Hopefully everything goes well, and everyone has a great time. And then we would love for you to check out OutsideChronicles.com to get involved in these hiking challenges. If you need the link, we can text it to you at 716-952-9334. Just let us know. All right, Mike. Is there like for instance, in theater, we would say break a leg. In hiking, is there a common phrase like happy trails or anything?
1: There is, but mine is see you outside.
0: Okay, see you outside.
1: Nice. See you outside.
0: All right.
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0: 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Anthony, Pizza Week continues on.
2: Yes, it does. Our good friend Felix here now with us from Forno, Napoli. Felix, thanks for coming by today, bud.
13: Very grateful to be here. Always a joy to see Cass and Anthony.
0: We're so happy to to have you, and we love your pizza. Oh my gosh, your authentic Neapolitan pizza based in Buffalo, kind of by the UB North campus right there. And are you guys really the city's only authentic?
13: Well, that's what they tell us. I know that we did set out to create the city's only authentic Neapolitan pizza and kitchen. So a number of the macaroni dishes that we do, all of our panini, our salads, all originate out of the region of Campania. All of these things we get from that region.
0: Mouthwatering. Yeah. Looking at the website. Oh my gosh.
2: If it's not from that region, it's sparkling panini, which is a completely different meal.
13: That's right. All of our staff's been with us quite a long time. I mean, combined experience in the hospitality industry, over 200 years. The love that we put into the food, you can taste it. The ingredients are the best in the world. And we take a great deal of pride in letting people experience something that maybe they may not have expected. We've had people come back twice in the same day. Many times.
2: Nice.
0: That's incredible.
13: That's for real.
2: Good
0: okay.
2: review.
13: Yeah.
2: Good review.
13: Yeah.
0: The thing that I hear from all, because I'm a parent, from all my other fellow parents is how family friendly you all are. Would you agree?
13: Yeah, 100%. Yeah, we took all the drama out of it. Bring your kids, bring everybody, wear whatever you want. No drama. Let's just have the best ingredients in the world, have fun, love each other, and we'll see you tomorrow.
2: I love no more drama. So now we have the summertime, a change in the weather, and some changes at Forte Napoli, like the patio's now open?
13: Yes, the patio is open.
0: Yes. All right, and live music I heard you're doing as well.
13: Live music, first one is with the Formula. The 12th of June is our first date. There'll be live music there outside.
0: Nice.
13: And we've expanded our hours on Sundays from 2 now until 8 o'clock as opposed to 4 to 8.
2: 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You click on that, and for $25, you get 50 to spend at the great place known as Forno Napoli.
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0: 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All right, Clinton Street, from Casemer to Harlem. Right lane is closed. It is open to the left lane traffic. And elsewhere, we are looking good right now. All right, it's 103.3 The Edge.
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0: 93.3 The Edge. Yesterday, we had a very hard par 5 Bandle and guessed it on the second step. How will it go today?
1: Bandle is a game we have not played yet. It is a game. We got a song broken down instrument by instrument with some clues along the way to help us out, like what year the song came out.
0: 1994.
1: Oh, nice. Very much alive for that one. I'm very excited for what this could be. And then we get how many views it has on YouTube.
0: 100 million.
1: Which is pretty good for a pre-YouTube video. And then a difficulty, you said par 5.
0: Par 5.
1: What
0: okay.
1: instruments are we getting?
0: Drums, strings, bass, electric guitar 1 and 2, and then vocals. So... let's hop into it.
1: Anything.
0: Yeah, it could be anything.
1: It could be anything.
0: All right, 94. It was a good year.
1: Solid year.
0: All right, let's see what we got here.

going back. There's a lot going on there. A lot going on there. Shane thinks it's a Nirvana song. Okay, let's hear it again.

0: Okay, Brian says Nirvana. Melanie says the Sweater Song by Weezer. Todd says Stone Temple Pilots. And John says Soundgarden.
1: Which is funny because both the Nirvana and Weezer would be both Kurt Cobain, because we learned that Kurt Cobain is really...
0: It's actually Rivers Cuomo. Yeah, that's the latest. Man, Sweater Song 94, is that right? I feel like...
1: I'm a sweater. Yeah, uh-huh. Yeah? It was in that first album, yeah, 94 Weezer.
0: Todd's guess was Sour Girl by Stone Temple Pilots.
1: Oh, that's not bad.
0: Man. Okay, a lot of good stuff here. I don't feel any really strong sense of which of these could be the correct guess, personally.
1: Let's move on to the second step.
0: Okay, let's do that. This if look, we get it on the next step, we're still well below par. So here we go.
1: I got it. It's it's a cover too, because it's not his.
0: It is. That's correct. Good job on those early guesses.
1: Right.

0: Okay, do we know what it is? It's a Nirvana song, but they're covering someone else. Do we know what it is? Yeah.
1: Covered good old Lead Belly.
0: There she goes. Carrie got it. Nirvana, where did you sleep last night?
1: In the Pines is the original title of the song.
0: In the Pines. Okay. I love that they think that's a par five. Look at us. Go.
1: Isn't that right?
0: Okay, here we go.
1: Ooh, there's a Dolly version? Wow.
0: Amazing Albatross. Does that song doesn't have any bad words in it, does it?
1: Original, no.
0: All right, here we go.

0: I love that on this Nirvana MTV Unplugged, we got Turtleneck Dave Grohl.
1: Nice.
0: It's like he took it a little classier for the occasion, and then he pulled his hair back in like to a low ponytail.

0: Dang. 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They couldn't sound more different. That is the weirdest conspiracy theory ever. There's just no way.
1: Oh, man.
0: Man, good job, though. You guys crushed it. Par five, my butt.
1: Right?
0: No par five here. It's The Edge, Death Cab for Cutie.

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0: the good time this morning. Around 8:45, we have your chance to win those tickets to Young the Giant. Ooh. And be in the running for the big grand prize of a special acoustic VIP experience with Young the Giant and a meet and greet with Almost Monday. Stay with us. That's happening before 9 o'clock this morning. But coming up next, we'll get into all the latest sports news.
1: Ho, ho, ho. Nick's got the job done in game one. We'll break that down and more coming up in the Sticks and Balls report.
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0: 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If you're headed into Buffalo on the 33 inbound, there is a crash, 33 West at Humboldt Parkway, that currently has the center lane closed, and backups are building beyond Eggert. That's your traffic on the Edge.
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0: 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All right, it's time for the Sticks and Balls Report with Anthony.
1: All right, Sticks and Balls Report coming at you. OTAs still happening for the Buffalo Bills. Mandatory minicamp beginning next week, so we'll see more details about stuff moving forward with that. Not a whole lot to get to with them. Just murmurs, rumors. The wide receiver room is pretty thick right now, so rumors that we might move on ways. From Jordan Palmer, which we just signed last year. I don't think that would be the case personally. I mean, very well could be possible. Could we deal him somewhere else? I don't know. Also discussing dealing Keon Coleman. Both parties, I don't know. I don't like either one for to be the situation for parting ways. I think, again, back to what we dealt with over the past couple of years, I think it was how we utilize our personnel in the play call, not necessarily the player personnel that we had. I love to think that, you know, no matter what the player is, they can make an impact on the designed offense. But, man, the designed offense we had, although, you know, statistically was high up there in a lot of places, but it was just not pretty to watch, man. If you're a real football watcher, it was not fun to watch for the past couple of years. It's not at all, I guess, what we were accustomed to under the Brian Daboll days. And I'm not arguing that the long ball is everything we should be doing. I love the run game. Huge fan of the run game. But it felt like remember the Titans when Denzel Washington's like, I run six plays. They all work. Eventually it's going to get in like Novocaine. Like, cool, bro. But like, it's, you know, 2026 now. Like, the defenses across the league called our offense predictable. It was not good. It was depressing. So again, I think it's more of how we utilize our personnel, not necessarily the personnel we have in place. But I could be wrong, for I am just a simple radio man. Either way, it's all rumors galore until something happens, so we'll see what plays out. Let's go, Bills! Always excited. Also, Russell Wilson made it official. He is joining CBS. He is going to retire from the NFL. Super Bowl champion. Dates Sierra, or husband to Sierra. Yeah. So, you know, good career for him. Congrats to him on moving on. You know, I don't know how much I would enjoy him in the booth. We'll see what plays out. Elsewhere, going on to the Buffalo Sabres, you know, nothing out of that news camp. I know we saw that Lindy finished third in the Jack Adams Award, and then Erasmus finished third in the Norse Trophy voting. You know, bummer on that one. Obviously, I think that the whole Lindy Ruff situation, it was unfortunate he missed the first place, but three votes, I think, which is pretty insane. The Tampa Bay coach won the award on that one. If you're still following the Stanley Cup playoffs, game two is lit tonight. Vegas still on the road in Carolina. 8 o'clock start for that one on ABC. Again, Vegas leads that series 1-0 after whooping up on Carolina in that first game. Your Buffalo Bisons came away with the victory yesterday. 12-0 over the Worcester Red Sox.
0: Like, you're a wuss. Worcester.
1: I know. I just keep wanting to do Wu-Tang every time. I cannot help it. It's in my Worcester. Bones. In my bones. A great job of the Bisons. Late
0: you
1: rally.
0: You say the Red Sox.
1: I hate that team, too.
0: But I'm just saying that then you don't have to worry about.
1: That's true. Yeah, that's true. That I don't want to confuse people, though, if they're actually, you know, Bisons are playing the actual Red Sox. A late game rally for the Buffalo Bisons. In the 7th, 3 runs, 6 runs in the 8th, and another 3 runs in the 9th, capping off a 12-run, 13-hit game. Great stuff for your Buffalo Bisons. Back in action again.

0: today. It seems like we are not sure who's going to be on the mound for us just yet. We'll see. It looks like Cease is on the mound for the Red Sox. So we'll see what plays out. Plenty of old-fashioned baseball on tap today if you want to enjoy that. Some early Yankees baseball on the road, at home, taking on Cleveland, game 135. Baltimore still on the road, taking on Boston, 135 start for that one. And then Toronto on the road in Atlanta, 7:15 start for that game as well. Last night, game one of the NBA Finals. And what heck of a game it was. 105-95, the victory for the New York Knicks. It was it was kind of a crazy first quarter. I was watching it, and Knicks came out hot, took the lead, and then suddenly it was just missed shot after missed shot for both parties. Both parties were missing shots left and right. Not a whole lot of traction. Then suddenly I went to the bathroom and I came back and the Spurs were up something crazy. It was bizarre. 27-19 in that first quarter. But then the Knicks took over. 29-28 in that second. 28-21 in the third. And 29-19 in that fourth with Jalen Brunson leading the charge. Here's one of the calls on that one.
1: 6 seconds remaining. Brunson. On the drive, spins underneath, puts it up, puts it in. Jalen Brunson does it again. It's a 6-point lead with 37 seconds left.
0: Big wow. Night for Jalen Brunson. He was even possibly concernedly injured at one point in time. Harrison Barnes fell on his knee during that first part of the first quarter, so he had to step out and come back in. He also stepped back out in the fourth and came back in late, and that's what helped with that run as well. 37 minutes, 30 points, 12 for 31 from field goal, 2 for 9, 3 point. A great job on the free throw, 4 for 4, 3 rebounds. Just a great night for him. Cat hopping in, 34 minutes, 18 points and 12 rebounds. Josh Hart had a big night, a bunch of steals, 15 rebounds, got 6 assists, and then OG also got himself 17 points off 31 minutes. Big shout out to Larry Shamet, 33 minutes off the bench, 13 points there. Great job overall. Team effort by the Knicks. Everything for the Spurs, man, if it wasn't going through Wemby, seemed to kind of fall apart here and there. Wemby, 38 minutes last night, 26 points on the board, 12 for 13 from the field goal, 12 rebounds, and 6 assists as well. He hit this three-pointer, and like, I don't know, it's like the second point of the game for the Spurs, or second shot of the game for the Spurs, and it's just filthy, man. He's just so absurdly tall to be able to shoot like that. But nonetheless, Knicks was able to steal game one there. Awesome. Great job by the Knicks. The battle continues on for more playoff basketball. A game two of the series will be happening on Friday. Game still in San Antonio. If they steal two, boy, that would be pretty incredible for them. Game time on Friday, 8:30 for that one. And we'll see game three on Monday, so the weekend will be off for basketball. But that's looks your sports. Let's go, Bills. Let's go Sabres, and let's go Bisons, and let's go you, because it's a sunny day in Buffalo.
2: All right, let's do this. Here's what we're going to do. We just got a text that said,
0: oh, no.
2: Hey, rumor is it, the station may have some Young the Giant tickets that will be given away today. I heard Lexi say something about it yesterday. Anyone want to give me a hint as to when that's going to go down? Unless it already happened. No, right now is the time.
0: Oh, right now is the time.
2: Right now is the time. You're going to give us a call. Be caller 10. Know what you're winning. You're winning Young the Giant tickets. And you don't have to know this part, but you're in the running for the big grand prize of a VIP acoustic experience with the band, a meet and greet with Almost Monday, and more. But if you want those tickets right now, be caller 10 at 716-952-9334.
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0: Another beautiful day here in Western New York. Highs around 70 near us at the station. Could be warmer where you are. Depends how much you are in the sun. Overnight low getting down to 62. Could be some sightings of the Northern Lights tonight. So keep an eye out for that if you want to enjoy that. Tomorrow, highs in the 70s again. And then over the weekend, more 70s with a little bit of rain as well. Currently 66 right now at 103.3 The Edge.
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0: KS1033 The Edge is the Cass and Anthony Morning Show. All right, just so we're clear on what we're doing here, today through Wednesday, this time, we have five people who are each going to win a pair of tickets to Young the Giant.
1: Yes.
0: Cold War Kids and Almost Monday at Outer Harbor. But then all five of you winners are in the drawing for the big grand prize, and two of you will win this grand prize.
1: The grand prize includes an Almost Monday meet and greet with the band. Also, for Young the Giant, you'll get a private pre-show live acoustic performance from Young the Giant, one limited edition event poster signed by the band, and early venue admission with merchandise shopping available.
0: All right, let's head to the phones looking for caller 10. Hi, it's The Edge. Who's this?
2: Glenn.
0: The Glizmaster?
2: Yes.
0: Hey, Glenn. All right, you're caller 10. Do you know what you're calling
2: for?
0: Oh, my God,
2: that's crazy. I'm calling for Young the Giants tickets.
0: Okay. So Anthony's going to have to win you these tickets, so can you give him a Glenn pep talk so he can seal the deal and get you these free tickets?
2: Anthony, I have faith in you. You can get this job done. Give me those tickets, man.
1: I got you, buddy. We'll do it for the Penguins.
0: All right, silly dumb game, Anthony. It is a birthday today.
1: Uh-huh, too.
0: Friend of the show, TJ Miller.
1: Oh, buddy TJ.
0: 45 years old today.
1: Oh, congrats to him.
0: What a character, man. What a character. And man, he sure played a lot of them as well.
1: Yes, he did.
0: TJ has been in a ton of films, both as himself and as a voice of a cartoon or an animated role.
1: Uh-huh.
0: So let's go through it. I'm going to give you a clip of TJ Miller. And you're going to try and guess what movie it's from.
1: Okay, they're all movies, though, right? Because I've done some TV, too.
0: All movies.
1: Okay, all right,
0: Anthony.
1: Get in the zone. I'm ready.
0: Name that TJ.
3: Envoy.
4: Hi. Oh. Why wouldn't you cover that up?
3: A warrior has nothing to be ashamed of.
4: I mean, you do. I mean, look at you. You're just straight shirt it, toddler style.
1: That's his character, Weasel, I believe is his name, in the movie Deadpool.
0: Yes, that clip specifically from Deadpool 2, where Deadpool regrows the legs. Terrifying. Absolutely terrifying visual. I loved Deadpool 2. I thought it was fabulous. All right, Anthony, you're on the board winning these tickets for Glenn.
1: Yes, I got you, buddy.
0: Name this TJ.
4: Oh, no, don't worry, he didn't. He spent my money, $150 of it.
5: Yeah, as an advance on your regular paycheck.
4: What regular paycheck?
5: Which you will get back.
4: When?
6: Never. We're broke.
4: I knew it.
5: Sweetheart, could you please not drive a wedge between employer and employee?
4: Hold on, I thought we were partners. Look.
0: You might recognize the scene partner there.
1: Oh.
0: He got mentioned on the show during Can't Beat Cassidy, the scene partner.
1: During Can't Beat Cassidy today?
0: He sure did. You want to hear the clip again?
1: Yeah, I do.
4: Oh, no, don't worry, he didn't. He spent my money, $150 of it.
5: Yeah, as an advance on your regular paycheck.
4: What regular paycheck?
0: Regular paycheck.
5: Which you will get back.
0: Regular.
4: When?
6: Never. We're broke.
4: I knew it.
5: Sweetheart, could you please not drive a wedge between employer and employee?
4: Hold on, I thought we were partners. Look.
0: Do you recognize that voice?
1: I recognize Mark Wahlberg.
0: Okay. All right.
1: Who are they
0: in
1: together? Is that one of the Transformers?
0: Yes. That's all
1: there
0: you
1: need. There we go.
0: As long as you got Transformers, the specific one they did was Age of Extinction.
1: Age of Extinction.
0: Remember how when we had TJ in studio, he dropped Michael Bay's name? Like, I was clubbing with Bay.
1: Yeah.
0: Okay, cool. All right. Let's do it. TJ Miller, do you know this movie?
3: One pair lasts me 4 days. I go front, I go back, I go inside out, then I go front and back.
7: Wow. That is both disgusting and awesome.
6: Don't encourage him.
3: It's called recycling.
0: I don't think you've seen this one.
1: I don't think I've seen it either.
0: I will give you that it's an animated film.
1: Oh.
0: I can give you some clues about it if you'd like.
1: Okay.
0: Do you want like the usual options?
1: Yeah.
0: Sure. Okay.
1: What year did it come out?
0: 2014.
1: Can I get a tagline?
0: Sure. The tagline is drop everything, save the world. 6th actor?
1: Yes.
0: Damon Wayans Jr.
1: Incredible.
0: It's a Disney film.
1: So I know he was in, I can't remember if Train Your Dragon is Disney or if it's Big Hero 6. Because I know Big Hero 6 is Disney, but is Train Your Dragon Disney too?
0: No, it's DreamWorks.
1: Okay, I thought they were the same thing too for a long time. So then Big Hero 6?
0: Look at you. You got
1: nice.
0: There.
1: Nice.
0: You got there. All right, couple more to go. I think you've gotten enough correct. Glenn's going.
1: Glenn's going, buddy.
0: To Young the Giant, but let's finish it out for funsies. Name this T.J. Miller movie.
4: Question. Why do I have this nagging feeling of admiration for the guy?
8: That's because you're a moron.
4: Yes, perhaps. But consider this. The man is a genius.
9: A genius.
4: A wunderkind.
9: Wonder of a kind.
4: He even fooled us.
0: Okay, now.
1: Now is that How to Train Your Dragon?
0: Yes!
1: Okay, cool.
0: Very good. Very
1: definitely
0: good.
1: Definitely sounded animated.
0: Yeah, it does,
1: very
0: right?
1: much sounded animated there.
0: Okay, I got two more just for fun. Let's
1: sweet.
0: Keep going. Here we go. Name this T.J. Miller movie.
4: I suppose you're still getting your bonus, though.
10: Secondly, I'm laying off 40% of your staff.
4: Oh, 40? 40%? That, we have 200 employees. That's like 60-some...
0: You want to hear it again?
1: Sure.
0: Okay.
4: I suppose you're still getting your bonus, though.
10: Secondly, I'm laying off 40% of your staff.
4: 40? 40%? That, we have 200 employees. That's like 60-some...
1: Was that Jennifer Aniston?
0: It sure was.
1: Dang.
0: I got clues if you need them.
1: Oh, yeah. Okay. Clue me out here. What year?
0: 2016.
1: Okay.
0: Tagline is, party like your job depends upon it. Party like your job depends upon it.
1: Sixth actor.
0: Courtney B. Vance.
1: Oh, nice.
0: Yeah.
1: I'm going to... Oh, thank you, Grandma Derek. Office Christmas Party?
0: That's right.
1: I don't think I've ever... Is that the one with also...
0: Bateman, Aniston, Kate McKinnon.
1: What's the one with Seth Rogen where they have a party at Christmas, too? Or is that
0: I don't
1: maybe
0: know.
1: It's New Year's?
0: I don't know.
1: Okay, all right.
0: Okay, last one. I know you know this one.
11: Okay, now I know you've gone crazy. You're telling me the hottest chick I've ever met in my life wants you, and a Hamburglar wasn't into me?
0: Hamburglar wasn't into me.
1: It's his character, Stainer.
0: Yep.
1: She's out of my league.
0: Very good.
1: I watch that way too much.
0: That's a great movie.
1: I fall asleep to it a lot.
0: All right. Another chance tomorrow to win these tickets. Same time. And yep, nice. Everyone who wins this week is in the running and next week for the big grand prize.

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13: 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Looking like we may be a little bit slow on the inbound 33 from between Humboldt and the 90, but elsewhere we're looking okay right now. And that's your traffic on the edge.
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13: 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This keyword expires at 9 a.m. Let's give it to you for your chance to win that trip to the Bourbon and Beyond Festival in Louisville, Kentucky.
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13: All right. 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We'll have another keyword coming up after 9.

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1: Well, you're not supposed to drink and drive and be on drugs while delivering the mail.
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1: Yeah, postal worker making the ill-advised news. 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
6: All right, it's 103.3 The Edge. It's the Cass and Anthony Morning Show. You know, every day we step in here and scour the internet. We peruse the periodicals just looking for the dumb stories of the day. And we found so much extra dumb. We're bringing you a double dose of the ill-advised news. It's the Too Dumb, Too Furious edition.
7: All right, we're headed over to California, the Oakland area. A 35-year-old USPS driver was arrested on suspicion of driving under the influence of drugs and leading deputies on a chase during his shift.
6: Oh!
7: During his shift. This was last Tuesday. Basically, someone had called and said there was a postal worker who was exhibiting unusual behavior and had stopped making mail deliveries. This was, they weren't sure what the unusual behavior is. They did not specify. So a USPS supervisor called, said, "Hey, stop.
6: Your boy tripping.
7: Stop." And when deputies tried to conduct a traffic stop, that's when he takes off in the truck, leading them on a chase. Eventually he did stop. Deputies took him into custody. He was released the following day. We do not have any additional information immediately available, but yeah. Ooh.
6: For postal workers out there listening, do your vehicles have like speed governors on them? Can you actually get away?
7: That's a great question.
6: Are they able to reach speed? I can imagine why they needed speed. A postal truck that goes over 80 miles an
7: hour. There's no way.
6: Like,
7: there'd
6: be no reason. Like, unless you're delivering mail in Montana, which I think Montana now has a speed limit on their state, so like they would have to, but.
7: Yeah, that is a great question. Yeah, Let us know.
6: Like, how much can you actually get away?
7: Todd, tell us. All right. And other postal workers listening.
6: 716-952-9334.
7: I don't know my postal worker's name. I'm sure Todd does, but he always gives me that little look like, I know who you are, lady, but we've never talked about it.
6: All right, Marshall, coming to us from Myrtle Beach, South Carolina. A vacation spot many of us love here, if you snowbirds. A police officer lost his job and is now in a little bit of a felony charge.
7: Uh-oh.
6: For something that I would say is not only really, really dumb, but like, why? It can't be that serious, but I guess it could be that serious for him. He is a career detective, and he is now out of the job. 46-year-old Michael DiBiase was arrested Tuesday by the South Carolina Law Enforcement Division and charged with pointing and presenting a firearm at a person. Now, why did he pull his weapon and point it at somebody? Well, I'll tell you. His coworker, Microwave Fish, he didn't like it and pulled his gun. He said the smell was so bad that he pulled his gun on his coworker.
7: Wow.
6: The altercation happened on a Saturday morning in a brief room at the police department. DiBiase confronted his colleague who was warming the fish up in the microwave. The arrest warrant states, then drew and pointed the handgun at the officer during the dispute. DiBiase was placed in immediate administrative leave, and he has been since let go. He was booked into the Horry County Jail for a $5,000 bond.
7: All right, got a text from Jesse, who I assume may be a postal worker, said, depending on the vehicle, they can get away.
6: Ooh, buddy.
7: The older ones will fall apart if you go above 50. The newer van ones will absolutely take off, though.
6: Nice.
7: Yeah, because I got a need for speed. Uh-huh. So when this whole radio thing is over.
6: Right.
7: Watch out.
6: Heist in the postal truck.
7: Your girl looks decent in a uniform, not going to lie. All right, be safe out there. That's your ill-advised news.
8: Wow.
9: What the hell is even that?
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0: All right, Anthony, you said we've got a silly, dumb game coming up next. What kind of game are we doing?
1: It's a silly, dumb game to celebrate a birthday.
0: Ooh.
1: A birthday belonging to the drummer, Zach Farrow of Paramore. He's 36 today,
0: wow.
1: So we'll do some Get Bit Bro, the Paramore edition.
0: Awesome. Okay, I'm excited for that. And then before we hop into commercials, let's give you this 9 o'clock Bourbon and Beyond keyword. It's a great keyword. This is for your chance to win that trip to Louisville, Kentucky. The keyword is bourbon.
1: Oh.
0: Nice. Okay, text bourbon to 95819 to win this trip.
1: Is bourbon the band going to be there?
0: No, I think it's going to be in your mouth.
1: B-O-U-R-B-O-N
0: to 95819. Text it in. You have until noon to do so. And then you're entered to win. All right, it's that simple. Game's coming up next.
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0: 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All right, downtown 33 inbound at Goodell Street. There is a crash that has the right lane closed. We are backed up on the inbound 33 from like Grider, I would say, because of that. Also, still dealing with down to one lane, Clinton Road in between Harlem and Casemer due to emergency utility repair. That's your traffic on the edge.
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1: All right, Silly Dumb Game, come to us today in celebration of the birthday for the drummer of Paramore, Zach Farro. Congrats to him. Paramore, of course, out of Tennessee. 6 albums, 5 EPs, 2 live albums, and 28 singles.
0: Wow.
1: So we'll celebrate them by playing a little bit of Get Bit Bro. Get Bit Bro is a game where we get songs turned into 8-bit and 16-bit video game sounds. These are all 8-bit, I believe.
0: Okay.
1: So we see how you do. I got 5 Paramore songs. You have to tell me which song it is. Just grab different parts from different songs.
0: Phew,
1: let me know what it is. Work your way down. If you know what the Paramore song is, feel free to get involved at home. 716-952-9334.

0: That song is called... great question. What's it called?
1: You're so funny.
0: What's it called?
1: You played it.
0: Misery Business.
2: There it is.
0: Misery Business.
1: Fun fact about Misery Business. It was revealed back in 2013. That's actually about Zach's brother, Josh.
0: Oh.
1: That's what this song's about. Josh Farro.
0: Okay.
1: Interesting. Okay. Well, there's some lore for you. Doing great so far. I knew that one. Let's see how you do with this next song.

0: Ooh.
1: Way to go, Ray, on the text line helping us out.
0: Yeah, I need some help. That sounded cool, though. Hard Times?
1: Yep, after their album After Laughter, released April 19th of 2017. It's Hard Times.
0: Good job. Wouldn't have known that one. Thank you for the help.
1: Way to go, Ray. Way to go, Ray. Buddy. That's how we do it. It's a teamwork game. All right, doing great so far. Two down, still three left. Let's see how you do with song number three.
0: Oh, yeah.

0: Still Into You? Is that what it's called?
1: Still into you. First performed in Austin, Texas at the South by Southwest Festival March 14th of 2013. More lore. The lyrics, according to Williams, Haley says it's the relationship with Chad Gilbert of Newfound Glory.
0: Oh.
1: And it's her feelings about him. Are all Paramore songs about guys she's dated? Did I not know?
0: Well, is the drummer the one that she... So the recent album that she did, like a solo album, everyone found out she was in like a secret relationship with one of the band members.
1: Yeah.
0: And she's still like upset that it didn't work out. And I don't know if it's the birthday boy or somebody else. Because I don't know the deep lore.
1: Was because the bassist was Germ, right? Germ that left the band.
0: Oh, so maybe it is the drummer is who she was secretly with for years. And she was like super upset that he didn't want to be with her. Yeah, it didn't work out.
1: All right.
0: Okay. Yeah.
1: I wonder who has more songs about their ex-boyfriend, Taylor Swift or Haley Williams.
0: Taylor, come on now.
1: All right. Now. Doing a great job with the game so far. So we got number 2 and number 1 left. Let's see how you do with song number 2.

0: I mean, I sure recognize it. We definitely played it on the station or did at some point. I know that song. But
1: coming off an album that will be 20 years old next year.
0: Ray, you must be a super fan. Is it That's What You Get?
1: That's What You Get is correct on that one. Wow. Off your album, Riot. Released
0: good job,
1: March 25th of 2008. The song was, at least. Way to go, Ray.
0: I would
1: way
0: not
1: go,
0: have
1: buddy.
0: Gotten that.
1: Yes, Michelle, it is Paramore. You're correct on that one.
0: Every song is.
1: Every song is. All right, here's the final song of the game. Let's see how you do.
0: Isn't it fun? Living in the real world. No. Ain't it fun? All right, ain't it fun? Final guess.
1: That is correct in that one. Yes, yes. Ain't It Fun? Off the album Paramore, the self-titled album. I believe that's their third album on that one. Released back, this song released back February 4th of 2014.
0: Awesome, man.
1: Well, happy birthday to Zach. Way to go, you.
0: Yes.
1: Even with some help, you knew all the songs.
0: Ray.
1: Way to go, you. Way to go, Ray.
0: Pat on the back
1: Ray
0: for
1: Hill
0: your
1: stuff.
0: Deep knowledge. Appreciate it.

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1: All right, another gorgeous day in Western New York today for us over here by the radio station. Highs reaching 70 today. Could be warmer if you're in that sun long enough. Overnight low getting down to 62. Possible northern lights may be visible overnight. So if you want to check that out, check local dates and times for that. Tomorrow, highs around 73. And then same story for overnight. Over the weekend, though, highs in the 70s. A little bit of rain. We'll worry about that then. 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

0: 1033 The Edge, Cass and Anthony Morning Show. That brings us to the end of the show today. I got signed up for the hiking challenge.
1: Oh,
0: if anyone
1: nice.
0: Wants to get join me in getting signed up, outsidechronicles.com. Thank you so much. When he joined the show this morning, Mike was just like headed out to Peru later today, but made time to come join the show to talk about doing some outside stuff. I think that the outdoors are one of the great things that we've got. They're free to enjoy. How about you enjoy it to the max with this hiking challenge? I think it's going to be a really cool thing. I also like the idea of, you know, doing it with a group. We were talking with him about maybe trying to get together like a group hike of listeners. So stay tuned for that once he gets back from Peru.
1: Right.
0: On his trip to Machu Picchu.
2: Probably brings you some of that tres leches.
0: He didn't seem real interested in that.
2: Not at all.
0: He looked at you like you were crazy. It was really funny. All right. Thank you to everyone for getting involved on the show today. Big show tomorrow. My goodness. We'll have new music Friday.
2: Yeah, we will.
0: We'll have your final chance to win those Alter Bridge tickets by playing Can't Be Cassidy. We'll have another winner for Young and the Giant tickets
2: yes,
0: as well.
2: Yes, we will. Glenn was our first winner today. We'll grab another
0: Congrats,
2: one tomorrow.
0: Glenn.
2: And then three more next week. And then we'll pull the grand prize winners, the two of them, that week as well.
0: Yeah, to get a private pre-show live acoustic performance with Young and the Giant. That will be so sick.
2: Super cool.
0: More keywords for Bourbon and Beyond. It is not too early to get in your Rage Friday text as well. What's bothering you this week? Let us know on the text line.
2: Communal therapy, buddy. Everything's a little expensive out there, so get it off your chest. If you want to have some communal therapy, something you're going through, maybe somebody else has gone through as well, let's solve this together.
0: All right. Let's give you that Bourbon and Beyond keyword one more time before we get out of here. This keyword's good until noon for your chance to win a Mint VIP passes for Bourbon and Beyond. A 5-night hotel stay and $1,500 cash for your travel to Louisville, Kentucky. The keyword is bourbon.
2: Bourbon. Mm-hmm. Text that over to 95819 for your chance to win. Do not text and drive. And again, this keyword is good until noon, but text bourbon to 95819 to win.
0: All right, Anthony, we're going to celebrate a birthday today, right? For the
2: I think
0: the
2: that's
0: moment
2: the plan.
0: Zen?
2: You know, yeah. It's Audacity to Hope Day. We could have celebrated that. It's an International Corky Day.
0: Ooh.
2: That could have been a thing. A National Cognac Day. We could have been some sipping this morning. But with the birthday we want to celebrate, could have been Bruce Stern. Uh-huh. Could have been Angelina Jolie. But the birthday we want to celebrate belongs to Una Chaplin. She's the granddaughter to Charlie Chaplin.
0: Rob Stark's wife on Game of Thrones. She, yeah,
2: no
0: Una.
2: Kidding.
0: Yeah, Una.
2: I did not know that.
0: Una. Man, she's really beautiful. Yeah, she's really, really talented. I mean, I guess the apple doesn't fall far from the tree.
2: It does not.
0: Grandpa's Charlie Chaplin. That's pretty cool.
2: Exactly. Celebrate that. We're going to play our favorite Charlie Chaplin clip.
0: Okay, ready?
2: Go.
0: Here's your moment of zen. Oh my god, that's crazy.
2: He's so funny. He's
0: so
2: just
0: funny.
2: So funny.
0: I it's love clever. His movies.
2: Movies back then were just so clever. He put a lot of thought to put that in there.
0: They were.
2: It was good.
0: All right, that's your moment of zen.
3: I'm poisoning the ears for today.
2: All right.
0: I guarantee someone will be like, the clip didn't play. All right. We'll see you tomorrow. Can't wait for it. And of course,
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Tame Impala kicks things off for our time together this Thursday on 103.3 The Edge. 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

0: 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I got guns in my head. 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

West Texas natives Dexter and the Moon Rocks are back. They've got a brand new track, and it's called Freaking Out. 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

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And in my opinion, that's a return to form. 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

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It's brought to you by the Law Office of William Attar. 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
1: It's the part of getting with my friends to get with me. 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

0: 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Trouble on my left, trouble on my right. I've been facing trouble almost all my life. They say I should have my age. What's my age again? 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
1: 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No
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It's Dixon guiding you towards Thursday afternoon with an upstart duo out of L.A. with massive streaming metrics, and they're taking this one up the charts as we speak. 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
1: Hi, I'm Rivers Cuomo from Weezer, and this is our song, Go Away. 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

0: 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I've been facing trouble almost all my life. 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

After being away for way too long, European alt sensations The Temper Trap are back with a brand new track called Giving Up Air. 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

Noah Kahan leads the charge on another hour of music here at 103.3 The Edge with The Great Divide. Now, I've got your next national keyword to text in and try and win your way to Bourbon and Beyond, the world's largest bourbon food and music festival. 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Text the national keyword PEACE. That's P-E-A-C-E. Peace. Text peace to 95819. Your chance to win, brought to you by the Law Office of William Matar.

0: Buffalo. 103.3 The Edge is bringing the Strumpellas to Electric City Sunday, July 12th. 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I got guns in my head. Joined by post-sex nachos, because nothing says summer in Western New York like a band name your aunt will absolutely disapprove of. And Letters to Elise will open the night, reminding you that yes, Buffalo actually produces great music when it's not buried under 6 feet of frozen disappointment. 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

A dose of 90s nostalgia as we take it back to their sophomore album Throwing Copper for Live and Lightning Crashes. We'll get that energy up with Fall Out Boy in the On Deck Circle and continue now with one of the biggest songs of the last 12 months. 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

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I got guns in my head. Joined by post-sex nachos, because nothing says summer in Western New York like a band name your aunt will absolutely disapprove of. And Letters to Elise will open the night, reminding you that yes, Buffalo actually produces great music when it's not buried under 6 feet of frozen disappointment. 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
12: Staying active every day will go a long way towards helping you live a happy, healthy, and pain-free life. And there's perhaps no movement more fundamental than walking. It reinforces the alignment, stability, and coordinated muscle activation that supports how your body moves, whether you're doing strenuous exercise or simply going about your daily life. 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

A song from one of the only bands on planet Earth whose singer has multiple PhDs. It's The Offspring with The Kids Aren't All Right. Part of your Thursday soundtrack on 103.3 The Edge that continues now with Indie Darlings and DIY Stalwarts. They're currently out on the road with Hot Mulligan. This is the title track from Joyce Manor's recent album, I Used to Go to This Bar.

0: 2025 Rock and Roll Hall of Fame inductees, the White Stripes and Seven Nation Army, kick off another hour of music on 103.3 The Edge that continues now with a sharp left turn into Alt-J and Breeze Blocks.
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2: Ooh, yes. 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
10: Staying active every day will go a long way towards helping you live a happy, healthy, and pain-free life. And there's perhaps no movement more fundamental than walking. It reinforces the alignment, stability, and coordinated muscle activation that supports how your body moves, whether you're doing strenuous exercise or simply going about your daily life. This is according to Dana Santis, a strength and conditioning specialist. Even though you walk every day, Dana does say you can make small adjustments to immediately improve your walking mechanics. So, keep your rib cage stacked over your pelvis. Avoid leaning over or arching your lower back. Allow your arms to swing naturally in coordination with your legs. Keep your gaze forward, your jaw relaxed, and then just breathe in through your nose and out through your mouth. I'm Dr. Sanjay Gupta, helping you live a better life.
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2: Equal parts sun and clouds today with a high of 70. Tonight, clouds roll in and we get a low of 62. You get Vance Joy and Yellow Card next on The Edge.
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Their new album drops tomorrow. It's called I Built You a Tower, the triumphant return of Death Cab for Cutie and Riptides. 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And Gavin Rossdale and company are still thriving in 2026. 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

Winding down our time together for today with an upstart band from Nashville known as In Color and their breakout single Headlights. It's Dixon headed for the door. Lexi's up next. She's got you till 7, and she'll also give you the next national keyword to text in. Try and win your way to Louisville this September for bourbon and beyond. I'll be back tomorrow morning bright and early at 10 a.m. to lead you to the promised land, which is that ever-elusive weekend. And for today, we'll say goodbye with Green Day and Wake Me Up When September Ends. Lexi's up next on 103.3 The Edge.

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And I will tell you, if you want to go to MGK, I am hooking you up every hour on the hour next week. So you're not going to want to miss out. 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
18: A better life with Dr. Sanjay Gupta.
19: If you're caring for an aging parent, you may feel quite often that you're alone in what you're doing. But you're not, not by a long shot. According to a new report by the Pew Research Center, 10% of U.S. adults are caring for a parent over age 65. Millions more are caring for a spouse or partner 65 or older. Beyond the sheer numbers, this report, perhaps unsurprisingly, found a major difference in caregiver well-being between men and women. One psychologist we spoke to suggested thinking 5 years in the future and imagining where you are right now. Will you be glad you took something on, or regretful that you didn't? You also need to cut yourself some slack, he said, especially women. Don't try to shoulder all of the burden by yourself. You might need to ask for help before you burn out. You'll be so glad you did. I'm Dr. Sanjay Gupta, helping you live a better life.
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You might have gotten your way in. I will tell you, it sold out. It went very, very quick. But don't worry, we're going to have plenty of opportunities this summer to hang out with 103.3 The Edge. Here's Julia Wolf now. I've won-

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Pearl Jam, Better Man, 103.3 The Edge. Lexi spending the afternoon with you. Beautiful day in Buffalo. When I got on the air on Monday on the microphone, I said it was going to rain by Thursday. But you know what? It's almost to the weekend, and I don't see a rainy cloud in sight. It's 103.3 The Edge. 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

0: Through the Edge. I'm hitting that point in my 30s where, you know, when your favorite band is headlining a concert, it's rough having to wait till they go on stage at 9 o'clock. Am I getting old to feel that way? Well, I will say Cake did it the best the other night at the Outer Harbor. They went on right at 8. No opener. They just did their thing. They were, everybody was home early for the night. I love it. Here's The Distance now on The Edge.
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0: 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I got guns in my head. 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
4: For the ninth year in a row, Finland has been named the happiest country in the world. That's according to the World Happiness Report put out every year by the Wellbeing Research Center at the University of Oxford in the UK. Two other Nordic nations, Iceland and Denmark, came in at numbers 2 and 3. Now, having spent quite a bit of time in these countries over my 2.5 decades as a journalist, I can tell you that this is not at all that surprising. There's an entirely different way of thinking in these countries. We before me, you might say. In other words, the mentality is less adversarial and much more, we're all in this together. One other interesting thing that came up was that no matter where someone lived, the more time they spent on social media, the less happy they were. Want to smile? It's simple. Put your phone away for a bit. I'm Dr. Sanjay Gupta, helping you live a better life.
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My name is Lexi. Spending the afternoon with ya. Have you seen the lineup for Bourbon and Beyond? It's absolutely insane. If you name a favorite band, I guarantee they're there. And who doesn't want to go to Louisville, Kentucky and drink a bunch of bourbon? Responsibly, that is. 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

I just feel like that song is everywhere right now. 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My name is Lexi. Spending the afternoon with you. We got a lot of announcements tomorrow. We got a concert announcement. We got an event announcement. Tomorrow, for your Friday, we're kicking off the weekend right on The Edge. So you're not going to want to miss it. Here's Matt Mason downstairs.

0: 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I got guns in my head. Joined by post-sex nachos, because nothing says summer in Western New York like a band name your aunt will absolutely disapprove of. And Letters to Elise will open the night, reminding you that yes, Buffalo actually produces great music when it's not buried under 6 feet of frozen disappointment. 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

0: 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I've been facing trouble almost all my life. They say I should have my age. What's my age again? 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

up to hear the Offspring, why don't you get a job when it's like, you know, almost 80 degrees in Buffalo, right? Who wants to be at work? Well, I do because I love being on the radio and I love talking to you. And I will tell you, every hour on the hour next week, I'm hooking you up with tickets to see MGK. It's the first stop in the Edge Summer Tour. It's next weekend. And you got to tune in all week long. 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

Pearl Jam, Even Flow on a Thursday. The best part about Thursday is it's almost Friday and you're almost to the weekend. My name is Lexi. Thanks so much for hanging out with me. It's already the 6 o'clock hour, so I got your keyword to bourbon and beyond, a five-night stay, you and a bestie, to Louisville Kentucky, and I got your keyword next on The Edge.

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0: 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Trouble on my left, trouble on my right. I've been facing trouble almost all my life. 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What's my age again? 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
21: 78 degrees, beautiful skies in Buffalo. A little bit of cloudiness, but it looks like the 70s is going to stick around. Heading into tomorrow, high at 80 degrees, partly cloudy skies, a lot of sunshine. It's 103.3 The Edge.
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1: Trouble on my left, trouble on my right. 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They say I should have my age. 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

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My name is Lexi. It's about that time. I am heading on out of here. Thanks so much for spending your afternoon with me. I will be back with you tomorrow. Same time, same place on 1033 Through the Edge.

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It's Stella. Thanks for hanging out with me tonight and here with you till midnight. We have some great music we'll get to. Let's start off right now with Foster the People.

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17: For the ninth year in a row, Finland has been named the happiest country in the world. That's according to the World Happiness Report put out every year by the Wellbeing Research Center at the University of Oxford in the UK. Two other Nordic nations, Iceland and Denmark, came in at numbers 2 and 3. Now, having spent quite a bit of time in these countries over my 2.5 decades as a journalist, I can tell you that this is not at all that surprising. There's an entirely different way of thinking in these countries. We before me, you might say. In other words, the mentality is less adversarial and much more, we're all in this together. One other interesting thing that came up was that no matter where someone lived, the more time they spent on social media, the less happy they were. Want to smile? It's simple. Put your phone away for a bit. I'm Dr. Sanjay Gupta, helping you live a better life.
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0: Missouri. 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
0: Southern
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0: And I have a lot of childhood trauma that I'm really trying to work on. 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

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Feel free to text me. What's going on? What are you doing? What does the weekend look like for you? I have fully submerged myself into Love Island. That's going to be what I focus on from here on out. And if they're going to have like 4 episodes out a week, I got my work cut out for me. I really do. You know what? I have fully submerged myself into the villa. I am.

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so many great albums coming out tomorrow, one of them being Modest Mouse. I was looking at Evanescence. I was listening to some of the couple of new songs that they've released already. Oh my gosh.

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I say you look so fine that I really want to make you mine. 4, 5, 6, come on and get your kicks. Now you don't need to

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It's 1, 2, 3, take my hand and come with me, because you look so fine that I really wanna make you mine. Really wanna make you mine. 4, 5, 6, come on and get your kicks. Now you don't need a